like a village on the steppe, about to get collectivized, when the men emerge with rifles from the haystack. Everybody looks surprised.

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It's not very loud, but it does do its kind of job. Okay. Drive. Okay.

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It's not very loud, but it does do its intended job.

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The 101 Strings in the Allshire Singers on Smooth, Relaxing and Easy with Goodbye Yellow Brick Road, a hit of Elton John's, actually. And then before that, we started the show off with Barry Lippmann and Sonny. How are you doing? I'm Eric O'Brien. Welcome to the 52nd show of this year. So this season is, we're at our season finale, and next week we will start a whole new season of Smooth, Relaxing and Easy. It's the beginning of the second decade of the program, if you can believe that. I can't. So we'll celebrate by talking about the holidays of the day that you didn't know you needed to celebrate, but they're there to be celebrated, so you might as well celebrate them because somebody went through the trouble to make them. So starting with May 15th, which is National Chocolate Chip Day, you know, the small baking staple that has become central to cookies, desserts, and snack foods across the country and around the world probably by this point. It's also National Pizza Party Day. Do you see where I'm going with this? I think you do. It's observed on the third Friday in May, so it doesn't always fall on National Chocolate Chip Day, but they go hand in hand this year and encourages everyone to gather casually over one of America's favorite shared foods. It's also National Bike to Work Day, which makes sense because if you're going to eat pizza and chocolate chips, you need to work it all off, right? May 16th is Armed Forces Day, honoring the Americans serving in the Army, Navy, Air Force, Marine, and Space Force and Coast Guard. So there you go. National Barbecue Day. I think you know what that's all about, and that just fire up the grill that day and cook away. It's also National Mimosa Day, so have some orange juice with some sparkly in it, and you'll be good to go. And you should probably have it for breakfast, just saying. May 17th is National Cherry Cobbler Day, celebrating a fruit dessert that became popular as a simple baked dish using seasonal cherries in a biscuit-like topping. Mm-hmm. It's also World Baking Day, which is a good day to make cherry cobbler. So go bake for yourself, for others, and enjoy. It's also National Walnut Day. These days go together quite well this week, don't they? If you can eat nuts like I cannot, then you'll celebrate National Walnut Day. So there you go. May 18th is National No Dirty Dishes Day. So if the kitchen has not been tended to lately, you might want to do that on May 18th. It's also National Visit Your Relatives Day. Some people like that, some people don't. National Cheese Soufflé Day. So for the ones you do like, make sure the soufflé rises and has an equally dramatic collapse. May 19th is National May Ray Day, encouraging people to enjoy late spring sunshine and spend time outdoors as the warmer weather approaches. As it settles in, rather, but this year it's approaching because it's been rather chilly this May in Pittsburgh. It's also National Devil's Food Cake Day. I think you know what that's all about. It's also Plant Something Day, so get out there and plant your tomatoes, plant your flowers, get out there and enjoy. May 20th is National Rescue Dog Day. This is something that I hold dear to my heart because I have two of them. And it's also National Be a Millionaire Day, but you know, some people just can't make that happen all the time, can they? It's also National Pick Strawberries Day, which is a little early for the Pittsburgh region, so you might want to wait just a little while longer. And then finally, May 21st is National American Red Cross Founders Day, honoring Clara Barton and the founding of the American Red Cross in 1881. National Strawberries and Cream Day, celebrating a simple seasonal dessert. So get some Cool Whip and some fresh strawberries if you can find them and enjoy. And it's finally National Waitstaff Day, recognizing the most underappreciated restaurant servers and hospitality workers who help shape the dining experience. So get out there and tip well. So those are the holidays of the day that you didn't know you needed to celebrate, but you might as well because somebody went through the trouble to make them. There you go. Here's Botticelli on Smooth, Relaxing and Easy.

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Sid Dale there with Whenever I Call You Friend. Before that, we had Lex de Azevedo and Ticket to Ride. Frank Purcell with Mandy. And Botticelli started that set with Yesterday Once More. 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Here's Sven Lebeck. I Hear a Symphony.

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That's the Frank Chacks Field Orchestra on Smooth, Relaxing, and Easy with Raining in My Heart. Before that, we had Bert Kempfert with Easy Glider, the brass ring in there with the Flight of the Phoenix, or Senza Fine, and Sven Lebeck with I Hear a Symphony. I'm Eric O'Brien in Dateline, Boise, Idaho. Idaho's reigning king of unusual achievements, David Rush, added another title to his collection by balancing a skateboard on his chin for more than an hour. I bet his parents are so pleased. Rush said the stunt required intense concentration, neck endurance, which I don't have, and the ability to ignore every instinct telling him that this was a terrible idea. Yeah, the skateboard remained upright for 1 hour, 3 minutes, and 11 seconds, which was enough to secure another Guinness World Record. Rush said he practices balancing objects daily and has previously balanced lawnmowers, guitars, and stacks of toilet paper rolls. We've heard about those recently. He explained that the attempt is an ongoing STEM education outreach project. Neighbors reportedly stopped to stare, likely wondering if Idaho had finally run out of hobbies. Yeah, Appleton, Wisconsin. Drivers in Outagamie County Recycling Center are being asked to obey a speed limit of exactly 17.3 miles per hour. This is because officials said the oddly precise number was chosen specifically because it forces motorists to pay attention instead of driving on autopilot. Program coordinator Jordan Hiller said the unusual limit makes drivers pause and think, which is exactly the goal. Social media users quickly debated whether anyone's speedometer even acknowledges the existence of 17.3, but county officials said the campaign has successfully slowed traffic through the facility. At least one visitor reportedly admitted spending more time trying to maintain 17.3 than they did recycling. Yeah. Okay. Winnipeg, Manitoba. A Canadian woman, obviously, who stepped out of a vehicle for a casual visit instead found herself buried chest deep in a hidden hole. Yeah, Christine Kailback said the ground suddenly gave way beneath her, dropping her into what officials later identified as a catch basin missing its cover. While waiting for rescue crews, Kailback remained calm enough to pose for photos and wave at passing pedestrians who didn't bother to help. Firefighters used a harness system to carefully pull her to safety without injury. City officials later discovered another uncovered basin nearby, prompting concerns about the additional hidden hazards. Kailback said the experience was startling, but admitted it probably made for a pretty fun story afterward. And finally, remember when I told you about Bebop, the robot on the Southwest flight last week? Well, we have a little more information. Airline employees were briefly left scratching their heads when a traveler attempted to board a Southwest Airlines flight with a humanoid robot named Bebop. The 4-foot, 70-pound robot had its own purchased seat and initially sat in the aisle before being moved to the window seat by the flight crew. Airline staff then discovered the robot's lithium batteries exceeded the carrier's permitted limits. Owner Eli Ben Abraham said the robot was part of an event robotics business and was simply accompanying him on the trip. Passengers reportedly snapped photos while others quietly reconsidered every science fiction movie they had ever watched. The flight eventually continued after the robot situation was sorted out, though nobody confirmed whether Bebop asked for the pretzels served on the flight. Well, darn it all. Don't feed the robots. Jeez, that's strict. Here's Herb Alpert and the Tijuana Brass on Smooth, Relaxing, and Easy.

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smooth, relaxing, and easy. Tony Mottola there, Our Day Will Come. Ronnie Aldridge before that with How Deep Is Your Love. Paul Marriott with Woman in Love. Lorinda Almeida with Angel Eyes. And Herb Alpert with The Lonely Bull. 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And the song from Moulin Rouge, if you can believe that. 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

poison rats in the chicken house, myriad lice sprayed with white arsenic filtering through the brook, city cockroaches helped on country kitchen floor, no babies on the ground, cut earthworms and groundworms by hand, rephrase a revolutionary expert computer, couldn't sleep, creating musical visions. I called an exterminator who soaked the wall floor with bed bug death oil. Also, my brain with death oil. I wake before dawn, dreading my wooden possessions, my Gnostic books, my loud mouth, my old love silent, charms turned to image money, my body sexless, fat, father dying, earth cities poisoned that war. My art hopeless, mind fragmented and still abstract, pain in left temple, living death.

War Profit Litany. These are the names of the companies that have made money from this war. 1968 Anno Domini, 4080 Hebraic. These are the corporations who have profited by merchandising skin burning phosphorus or shells fragmented into thousands of flesh piercing needles. And here listed money millions gained by each combine for manufacture. And here are gains numbered, index swelling a decade set in order. Here named the fathers in office in these industries. Telephones directing finance. Names of directors, makers of fates, and the names of the stockholders of these destined aggregates. And here are the names of their ambassadors to capital, representatives to legislature, those who sit drinking in hotel lobbies to persuade, and separate listed those who drop amphetamines with military, gossip, argue, and persuade, suggesting policy, naming language, proposing strategy, this done for a fee as ambassadors to Pentagon, consultants and military paid by their industry. And these are the names of the generals and capital military who now thus work for war goods manufacturers. And above these listed the names of the banks, combines, investment trusts that control these industries. And these are the names of the newspapers owned by these banks and

Thanks for tuning in. We're listening to some more slot machine music, field recordings from Middle American casinos. This is March 31st, 2013, Horseshoe Casino in Cleveland, Ohio. Before that, we were listening to Angelica Nisha off of Chicago Tapes. Really awesome free jazz. Some Greek folk music. I can't pronounce the artist's name, but it's off of a new compilation from Death Is Not the End Records called Curse You Foreign Lands. Allen Ginsberg's War Prophet Litany, performed by Elia Rosenfall, was in there, and some more Allen Ginsberg, his poem Pain on All Fronts, I think called Death on All Fronts is the name of the poem, but Lang Lee, reimagining it for cello and spoken in Korean. You are listening to Experiment with Time on WRCT Pittsburgh. 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This show airs every Saturday night at midnight. Going to listen, meditate a little bit more on this American slot machine music before getting into some un-American folk music from Marissa Anderson. Hope you enjoy the rest of the show.

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This has been an experiment with time on WRCT Pittsburgh. 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And have a great night, folks. Take care of yourselves.

0: 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We exponentiate. Euler's number raised to not 0.883 is 2.418. Multiply by 1,000 to result 2,418. Add 401. Result 2,819. Multiply 25. 5 by 9 is 45. 5 by 1 is 5, and 4 is 9. 5 by 8 is 40. 5 by 2 is 10, and 4 is 14. 20 by 9 is 180. 20 by 1 is 20, and 10 is 30. 20 by 8 is 160. 20 by 2 is 40, and 10 is 50. Sum 70,475. Add 404. 70879. Multiply 11. Result 779669. Add 20. 779,689. Divide 10. 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
1: Before we get started, I'd like to remind you that the views, thoughts, and opinions expressed in this show are solely those of individuals involved and do not necessarily represent those of WRCT Pittsburgh and its members.
2: I don't believe there's probably anybody that doesn't feel the grief, the great grief for our time. The losses are beyond the counting. So we're being asked to be alive in this time when we can hold the grief and hold it knowing that the grief and the outrage that

0: President Franklin Roosevelt, in one of his fireside chats in 1934, introduced the idea of government-established protection against the vicissitudes of modern life with something called social insurance.
1: A few timid people who fear progress will try to give you new and strange names for what we are doing. Sometimes they will call it fascism, and sometimes communism, and sometimes regimentation, and sometimes socialism. But in so doing, they are trying to make very complex and theoretical something that is really very simple and very practical.
2: In the depths of the Great Depression, many Americans, however, had to weigh greater reliance on the federal government against the fear of centralized power, likely funded by higher taxes. And that smacked of socialism.
0: Famous commentators such as George Sikorsky, who was on the payroll of the National Association of Manufacturers, warned at NBC Town Hall that the Social Security burden on employers would drive them out of business, require the U.S. government to maintain a massive card catalog containing intimate details of their lives, with the promised full benefits a distant dream.
3: Wages paid in and after 1937 are the base. To get the maximum of $85 a month, a man would have had to work 45 years at a salary of $250 a month without interruption. No one, therefore, can possibly receive the maximum of $85 a month until 1982, which is a long way off.
2: Roosevelt, on August 14, 1935, signed into law the Social Security Act, which had been passed by Congress.

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It's Krusty the Clown. 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All right, where's my money? What? 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

school to be a lawyer. Now he's sitting in a traffic jam in his leather.

In the background, you're listening to a band called Burns Pirro. It's made up of Mark Pirro and Michael Burns and some of their family members and friends. And they're playing Lost Indian for you from their new record, Browns Creek. Now, what were the two tracks you heard just before that? Gia Dagenhart gave us Lift from her 2025 record, Artifact. And then you heard from Sarah Cahoon, C-A-H-O-O-N-E, and a 2026 single of hers called Say Something. Back to

Well, hello there, everybody. Are you ready for about a psychiatrist hour worth of bluegrass music? I am. I am Amanda Richard, and this is the Black Diamond Show. Yes, we've got about, another 54 minutes of bluegrass to bring you. Well, we've got some great stuff for you. Hey, let's go ahead and start right off. Here's something from the Cody Norris Show.

0: Thank you, Richard, for another great 3 hours of music. And welcome to Beeler Street. My name is Mr. K. And we're going to play some Woody Guthrie covers today. I think we have three Woody Guthrie covers and one original. And another just a more selection of music here. So we'll get started before I trip over my tongue anymore.
1: I pledge allegiance to the flag of the multinational corporations and to the profit for which they stand, one interlocking directorate under no government, indivisible, with monopoly and cheap labor for all.

muddy, the big fool says to push on. All at once, the moon clouded over, we heard a gurgling cry. A few seconds later,